got my man Nori right here. 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

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Now I had, I thought about wreaking havoc on an opposition, kind of shocking, they want a static with precision. I'm automatic, quarterback, I ain't talking second, pack it up, I don't panic, batter up, who the back?

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3: 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Bei Sputnik.

Let's get the party started. See you at the bar, you was hardly talking. 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Like, wait, babe, let me ask your part.

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2: 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My boy.

fiend, I'm here looking like a rock. Day by day, you still push it to the spot. Playing yet, yeah, Jane, boy, I'm flying like a block. Day by day, you still push it to the spot. Fame, oh, fame, got me looking like a rock. Day by day, you still push it to the spot. Playing yet, yeah, Jane, boy, I'm flying like a god. Day

Sputnik Club. Jederzeit. Die ganze Playlist auf sputnik.de. Same old thing, I'm looking like a rock. 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Same